0: Suivez-nous sur TuneIn.
1: Oh, Firefly, Little Vibes, Bow. 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

0: So just like that, me and my dog AP had us a good ass time, man. 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
1: 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Sir Makosa, Marseille, certifié soldat du bloc. Oh.

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I tried. 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
1: Hey, they told me I can't be around no game, man, but y'all got me fucked up, nigga. I go well with my killers.

Hello, world. I'm Delmar Arnold, a.k.a. Daz Dillinger. Or you can just call me Dad Naked Daz from the Dog Pound. I was born May 25th, 1973, in Long Beach, California. And I present my new album.

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I was gonna hit a lick, pray prayer with my dogs and split a loaf. And take over the game, make sure that my name's considered GOAT. Now I'm back home, it's the best in the world to fall off. Come and hit a growth on God. 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

François. Jerry and Perry. 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After parties, thank God for NDAs. Everything you saw tonight, don't tell. 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

0: Tokyo, London, Singapore, Toronto, Budapest, Vancouver, Mexico, Toulouse,
1: MC Mario,
0: Los Angeles,
1: the voice and echo of the people.
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